0: 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Panuga para sa tanan, kalipay sa tanan.
1: This news is brought to you by Vanwilar, ang gamot sa diabetes at cholesterol. Sabayan ng Vanwilar.
2: 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May palag ang lakas mo. 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It's now time to get your Myra E on with 5-in-1 Beauty E of Immunity Powers. This news is brought to you by Downy, Downy Rock, The Rub, Bango Bango. This news is brought to you by Rexidol Forte. Mas paspas banat sa bughat o sa dungan-dungan nga sakit. Bughat nga nailabad sa ulo o pamaol nga nailanap.
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0: Unya na to na ko pangitaon ha, sunod na po. 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So, SP offers solutions to infra concerns, supports peace and security initiatives. So, this ang kanyang palalawigan or SP tackled issues raised in a number of infrastructure projects around the province. In its regular session on Tuesday, the SP, Tuesday last week, the SP unanimously adopted a resolution creating a fact-finding committee to address concerns affecting portions of the irrigation canal system of the Mabini-Kayakay Small Reservoir Irrigation Project. The Committee of the Whole convened upon the request of Governor Aris Amentado to conduct an inquiry following the circulation of a viral video days after the official inauguration of the project. The video generated public concern and raise questions regarding the condition and integrity of certain portions of the irrigation canal system. So in addition, the SP adopted a resolution requesting the national government to conduct an appropriate investigation and technical review into the reported anomalies, and a separate resolution requesting the Board of Directors of the National Irrigation Administration, or NIA, to constitute an independent technical audit team or a technical evaluation body to conduct a comprehensive assessment of the project, while also requesting NIA to submit copies of pertinent project documents. The SP further requested concerned irrigators associations to submit their respective position, observations, and assessment regarding the present status, operation, implementation, and condition of the SRIP project. In a related development, the SP approved on first reading a proposed ordinance requiring a mandatory pre-turnover inspection by the provincial government of all national project or national government projects. According to board member Nathaniel Binlod, the measure aims to strengthen coordination, transparency, and accountability in the implementation of national government projects in the province. Pumpanya, by allowing the province to inspect projects before they are turned over, kinahanglan inspeksyon nun, o sa turnover, by allowing the province to do that, concerns can be identified early. Bitaw, makita ng mga concerns sa'yo. Proper coordination with the implementing agency can be made, and their interests of both the provincial government and the public can be better protected. So, mauna yung giingon siyang privilege speech. Closure of Bato Bridge. Arita sa closure sa Bato Bridge sa Maribohok. Meanwhile, okay. So meanwhile, the SP recommended the temporary closure sa Bato Bridge diha sa lungsod sa Maribohok in the interest of public safety. So this resulted from a meeting of the Committee on Public Works, Highways and Related Infrastructure following the manifestation by Board Member si Nanay Lucy Lagunay on concerns of safety and accountability after the recent collapse of the bridge in Kabawan, Maribohok. Moreover, the body directed the Department of Public Works and Highways, kining atong DPWH, to coordinate with the Philippine National Police, o PNP, the local government unit sa atong lungsod of Maribohok, and the concerned barangay officials to ensure the orderly and effective implementation of such closure para ma-implement yun. This is in addition to the conduct of information and public awareness campaigns regarding the Abatan Agahay Busaw Turil Aghaw Road Project. So ang atong sanggunyang palalawigan through another resolution also sought the support of DPWH central and regional offices. The release of funds needed to complete the project is earnestly requested along with the conduct of necessary soil exploration and geotechnical investigation once funding is secured. So tanangon lagi na, no? Unsa integrity anang yutaa. This is meant to ensure that its completion is based on sound engineering principles and complies with applicable technical and safety standards. So in this session, same session presided over by Acting Vice Governor Tita Baha, the SP presented unanimous and full support for the implementation of the Joint Special Weapons and Tactics or SWAT Training and Modernization Initiative. The Committee on Peace and Order found that the mutual proposal between the provincial government of Bohol and the city government of Tagbilaran aims to establish and enhance highly synchronized team. This collaboration seeks to build a robust tactical response unit capable of mitigating high-risk emergencies, including hostage crisis, active terrorism threats, and complex public safety incidents. The SP likewise proved for the initiative's inclusion in the provincial budget. So, appeal siya sa budget, sa probinsya. To strengthen peace and security, the SP also gave a favorable endorsement to the Provincial Peace and Order Council, or PPOC, for the activation of the Regional Mobile Force Battalion diha sa Sierra Boliones. The 704th Maneuver Company will serve as a highly mobile, rapidly deployable, and specialized strike force to support internal security operations, counter rural insurgencies, suppress terrorism, and neutralize threats to public safety across the province. So the SP also authorized a memorandum of agreement na pajimowa by and between sa atong Department of Agriculture or DA Regional Field Office o sa atong provincial government for the implementation of the Unified National Artificial Insemination Program and Animal Health Program. Under such MOA, the province shall receive financial assistance in the amount of 6,280,000 pesos from the Department of Agriculture to support livestock production enhancement and animal health interventions throughout the province. So, 6.2 million. The body also authorizes sisterhood agreement between sa atong provincial government with the city of San Juan sa Metro Manila. Additionally, it approved the accreditation of associations such as kining Tawid Bitaog Women's Association, San Jose Small Farmers Association, Bidlisio Foundation Incorporated, and Lugating Crabbers Association, or LUCAS. Reports were also rendered by the Committee on Youth and Sports on the retention of Provincial Ordinance Number 2025-02 on the annual incentive program for the most outstanding Sangguniang Kabataan municipal or city federations in the province. So, mauna siya. And a streamlined disbursement system to optimize standard processing timelines, as well as by the Committee on Review and Municipal Ordinances and related issuances and related acting on various local legislation. So, mauna siya mga kigsuunan, no? Mga katikalan kalambuan sa atong sangguniang panlalawigan. So, daghan kay sila trabaho mo, no? Oh, diba? 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Representing GovAris, Board Member Jami Aumentado Villamor led the turnover of 200,000 pesos to Barangay Santo Niño for the improvement of its barangay road and 175,000 to Barangay Hibale for the purchase of office equipment. The assistance, Pongpania, reflects the provincial government's commitment to supporting grassroots development and strengthening local communities. Katug yung naas kinaubsan, gitabangan, di ba? Addressing local officials and residents, Board Member Villamor congratulated the municipality on its 65th founding anniversary and thanked Danao's leaders for the dedication to public service. Pong paniyadaghang salamat, labi na sa mga leaders nga niadiri sa atong atubangan. 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Yes. 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She added that the provincial government believes Bohol's success depends on the growth of its municipalities, with development reaching communities down to the grassroots level. Nindot bitaw ning kana bitaw mga kalambuan makaabot yun dito sa kinaubsan, di ba mga kiksunan? 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Former Board Member Aga Avenido, uy sir, asa naman, kumusta naman ka sir? Representing Vice Governor Nick Besas, delivered the Vice Governor's message. Political Affairs Officer 3, Dong Lee Camacho, represented Congresswoman Van Van Aumentado, also congratulated the municipal government headed by Mayor Maria Celeste, or the municipal government headed by Mayor Maria Celeste Lerion. He conveyed the Congresswoman's gratitude for the municipality's continued partnership in implementing development programs diha sa ilang distrito. Meanwhile, Board Member Joanna Cabalitinita, representing Liga ng mga Barangay Bohol Chapter, President Romulo Cepedoza, encourage local entrepreneurs to take advantage of the province's 1 million peso capital assistance program for innovative startups and existing businesses. She said, the initiative aims to support enterprises that introduce new products, technologies, and business concepts while promoting local economic growth. In her State of the Municipality address, Mayor Lerion highlighted Danao's development gains and thanked the provincial government for its sustained support. kung paniya wala ang kalambuan sa Danaw, kung wala ang tanang naglihok nga departamento sa lungsod, o kung wala ang tabang sa atong halangdong gobernador. Vice Mayor Jose Cepedoza also called on residents to take pride in their hometown, citing Danaw's continuing achievements in education, tourism, and local development. Aligned with the Capital Strategic Governance Roadmap, the financial assistance forms part sa atong provincial government's continuing efforts to strengthen local governance, empower local communities, and promote inclusive development in Bohol, a UNESCO Global Geopark. Sama na siya, mga kaigsuunan. What happened? So, kini bag-o ra jud kayo ni. Gahapon pa jud ni tabo, no? Bohol Open Sandugo Agri Fair 2026. So, Bohol, the country's only UNESCO Global Geopark, of course, kita naman nag-iisa, bukod tangi, continues its efforts to strengthen the agriculture sector and improve market opportunities for local producers in celebration of the Sandugo sa Bohol. This was after the provincial government of Bohol, under the leadership of Gov. Aris, officially opened the Sandugo Agri Fair 2026 kagahapon ra jung adlaw, July 13, diha sa Plaza Rizal. So the event was organized through the Office of the Provincial Agriculturist or OPA, carrying the theme Panguma o Pangisda, magpadayon, bisan pa sa hagit sa krisis o panahon. Yes, sana jud laban lang, no? Di ba, Ma'am Liza Kirog, ang head sa atong OPA? It highlighted the resilience of Bohol farmers and fisher folk amid economic and climate-related challenges. The five-day event runs until July 17, karong Friday, welcoming the public daily, gikan alas 8 sa buntag, hantod alas 5 sa hapon. Pamalit na mo, kinabaratuhan, di mo magmahay. Prisko pa jod, no? The opening program began with the blessing of the booths and exhibits led by Reverend Father Herbert De Luau, followed by the ribbon-cutting ceremony spearheaded by Gov. Aris, together with Provincial Administrator CPE Aster and ang atong agriculturist si Ma'am Lisa Quirog. They were joined by representatives from the Bureau of Fisheries and Aquatic Resources, or BFAR, sa Region 7, the Department of Agriculture Regional Field Office 7, and the Office of Congresswoman Maria Vanessa Van Van Aumentado, represented by JP Maslog and other partner agencies. Provincial Agriculturist Lisa Quirog announced that Governor Aumentado has allocated an additional 5 million pesos to further strengthen, mga kigsuunan, sa atong province nga buyback initiative, reinforcing the capital's commitment to ensuring better market access and stable income opportunities for local agricultural producers. Governor Aumentado underscored the importance of bringing producers closer to consumers through initiatives such as the Sandugo Agri Fair. 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This year's fair features 52 exhibitors, no? 52 kabuok, including 30 local government units, tulo kalong 30 kabuok nga kalungsuran, 17 nga private exhibitors o 5 ka national government agencies. Participating government agencies include the National Irrigation Administration, of course, NIA, Region 7, Philippine Rice Research Institute or PhilRice, Negros Central Visayas Agriculture, Aquatic 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atong ATI sa region. Private exhibitor showcase a wild range of agricultural products, farm inputs, ornamental plants, dairy products, cooperatives, and agricultural technologies, mga kaigsuunan. 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
1: Honorable Senior Member and Floor Leader Baha, Honorable Assistant Floor Leader Bayamor, Honorable Assistant Floor Leader Balite, Honorable Hala, Honorable Abapo, Honorable Sabilia, Honorable Lagunay, Honorable Pirol, Honorable Dinlod, Honorable Arcamo, Assistant Floor Leader, Honorable Cepedosa, and Honorable Cabalitinitay and Honorable Angkwa. All present, Mr. Chair.
2: Since all the rules are present, the chair declares a quorum. The floor leader is through, right?
3: Mr. Chair, let's now proceed with the approval of the journal of proceedings of the previous session. If there are no objections, clarifications, Mr. Chair, I move for the approval of the journal of proceedings of the previous session. So move, Mr. Chair.
2: There's a motion to approve the journal of proceedings of the previous session. George is under any objections? Okay, the chair is not. Motion is approved.
3: Mr. Chair, we are now on item under the presiding officer's time. First item, letter from Governor Eriko Arzobalumitato, dated July 2, 2026, addressed to August Badi pertaining to the Provincial Development Council, full council resolution number 3-2026, entitled Resolution Probably Endorsing the Sangguniang Panlawigan of Bohol, the proposal to add a supplemental amount of 264,347.160.83 pesos to the annual investment program of the provincial government of Bohol for CY 2026 with the proposed fund source. And that relative thereto, this office body is requested for the passage of a resolution approving such supplemental annual investment program number 5 CY 2026. Mr. Chair, I move for the passage of a resolution approving such supplemental annual investment program number 5 for CY 2026. So move, Mr. Chair.
2: There's a motion for approval of supplemental annual investment plan number 5CY2026, and George Sanders, any objection? Okay, there is none. Motion is set to be approved.
3: Letter from Governor Irico Sito Intado, dated July 3, 2026, addressed to this August body pertaining to the Memorandum of Agreement between the Provincial Government of Bohol and the Municipal Government of Hagna for the utilizations of the latter ambulance service to transport critical patients to Teodoro B. Gallagher District Hospital to a higher facility. Whenever the hospital ambulance is unavailable, that accordingly the Provincial Legal Office has reviewed and suggested refinement on the agreement, and the same was complied with, and that relative thereto is this August body is requested for the passage of a resolution authorizing the local chief executive on behalf of the PGBH to enter into an agreement with the municipal government of Hagna through Honorable Mark Louis Monongol. Mr. Chair, I move for the passage of a resolution authorizing the governor to represent the province and sign the said MOA. So move, Mr. Chair.
2: There is a motion as mentioned, and the only second, any objections? Deliberation of the Chair's motion is approved.
3: Letter from Governor Irico Sito Intado, dated June 24, 2026, addressed to this August body pertaining the case entitled Spouses Rodolfo Pagubo versus the Provincial Government of Bohol, Republic of the Philippines, representative by the Department of Transportation, that by civil case number 10480 pending before the Regional Trial Court Branch 4, Tagbilaran City, Bohol, and that relative thereto, this office body is requested to pass a resolution authorizing the local chief executive and the provincial legal office to represent the PGDH in connection with the case in all its stages. Mr. Chair, I move to pass a resolution authorizing the governor and the provincial legal office to represent the province pertinent to this case. So move, Mr. Chair.
2: There is a motion as mentioned, and you are seconded. Any objections? Suggestions? Okay, there is not a motion.
3: Letter from Governor Irico Sito Intado, dated July 2, 2026, addresses August body pertaining the Memorandum of Agreement between the Provincial Government of Bohol and the Municipality of Carmen, Bohol, for the implementation of the road infrastructure projects leading to the Charlie Hills complex, involving a total project cost of 6,350,000. To be equally shared by both parties, and that relative thereto, this August body is requested for the passage of a resolution authorizing the local chief executive to sign the said agreement on behalf of the PGBH. Mr. Chair, I move to refer this item and the same be discussed with the next presiding officer's time. So,
2: Ms. Moe,
3: Mr. Chair.
2: There's a motion as mentioned. Until the second, any objection? Okay, the second motion is approved.
3: Municipality of Balilihan, Sangguniang Bayan, resolution number 10. 8-2026 entitled A Resolution Expressing Full Support for the Santo Domingo Panlalawigan Ubol, Resolution Number 2026-479, requesting the Department of Environment and Natural Resources, DENR, including CENDRO, PENDRO, and ENB Region 7 for the regulatory relief and transition support for the wood furniture MSMES to ensure compliance while protecting livelihoods. So, Mr. Chair, I move to refer this item to the Committee on Environment. So move, Mr. Chair.
2: There's a motion as mentioned. Any objections? Over the Salasan motion is approved.
3: Updates on the PGBF San Juan City, July 26, and Cebu Bohol Sisterhood Agreement, July 30. Mr. Chair, this is still subject for further updates. For the other matters, mid-year assessment, July 23, 2024, 2026, Pangalawias 45 Dao. We discussed this already during pre-session, so I will proceed to Mr. Chair on reference of business. Proposed ordinance, none. Proposed resolution, none. Petition or request. Under petition or request, Mr. Chair, I move that item 1 to 26 be referred to the Committee on Review on Municipal Ordinances and Related Issuances. So move, Mr. Chair.
2: There's a motion that items 1 to 26 be referred to the Committee on Review of Municipal Ordinances and Related Issuances. And Jolie Sikander, any objection? Over the line, motion is approved.
3: Item 27, Mr. Chair, is Municipal Ordinance Number 202026 of Dawis Bohol, reclassifying parcel of land located at Barangay Tutulan, Dawis Bohol, from agricultural zone to residential zone. Mr. Chair, I move to refer this matter to the Committee on Zoning, Urban and Rural Development. So move, Mr. Chair.
2: There's a motion that item 27 be referred to the Committee on Zoning, Urban and Rural Development. Joel Skandit, any objections? Okay, there is none. Motion is to be approved.
3: Mr. Chair, we are now on item other communication. Item 1 to 3, Mr. Chair, our endorsement letter from Maria Condrada B. Fuentes, Head of Provincial Cooperative Development Office, addressed to SC Secretary Mr. Bonifacio M. Quiro, referring to the herein attached documentary requirements of various civil society organizations, CSO, requesting for accreditations by this August body. Mr. Chair, I move to refer this item to the Committee on Cooperative NGOs, CSOs, and CSO. So move, Mr. Chair.
2: Okay, there's a motion that items 1 to 3 be referred to the Committee on Cooperatives, NGOs, CSOs, and CSOs, and Julie Sandler, any objection? Okay, the service line motion is approved.
3: Item number 4, Mr. Chair, is a letter from Mr. Claudio D. Arcayena Jr., Assistant District Engineer, DPWH Bohol, 1st District Engineering Office, addressed to Mr. Bonifacio M. Quiro Jr., SC Secretary, submitting herewith the monthly status report of infrastructure projects for the month of June 2026. Mr. Chair, I move to this matter to Committee on Public Works, Highways, and Related Infrastructure. So move, Mr. Chair.
2: Okay, there's a motion as mentioned, and you'll see under any objection. Okay, there's a response. Motion is approved.
3: For the item number 5, Mr. Chair, is a letter from Attorney John Jerick S. Lim, Integrated Bar of the Philippine Bohol President, addressed to this August body, BPDY, regarding the request for the adoption of the resolution authorizing the allocations of release of 500,000 for the LAELEP seminar. Mr. Chair, I move to refer this Committee on Finance, Budget, and Appropriations. So move, Mr. Chair.
2: There is a motion that Item number 5, the report of the Committee on Finance, Budget and Appropriations. And do we see candidate any objection? Okay, Chair, there's none. Motion on the same side, approved.
3: Mr. Chair, we're now on item under committee reports. The first committee to report is your chair. Committee on Agriculture Report Number 2026-06. Mr. Chair, please recognize the work. The proponent is requested for the deferment. So let's proceed to the next item. Mr. Chair, the next committee to report is the Committee on Review and Municipal Ordinances and Related Issuances, Report Number 2026-20. Mr. Chair, please recognize Joanna Initay.
2: Honorable Joanna Initay is everybody recognized.
4: Thank you, Honorable Presiding Officer. The Honorable Presiding Officer, Floor Leader, fellow board members, ladies and gentlemen, good afternoon. This humble representation would like to render committee report number 2026-20 of the Committee on Review of Municipal Ordinances and Related Issuances. The meeting convened on July 7, 2026 at 8:42 in the morning at the office of the chairperson, third floor of the Bohol Provincial Capitol Building, Cagayan City, to treat on matters referred to the committee for review and recommendation. Present were this representation as the chairperson, Honorable Vicencio B. Arcamo, vice chairperson, Honorable Motia Kismik Turol, member, and the committee secretariat. There being a quorum, the committee proceeded in taking up items referred to it for action, and after a thorough review on each item, it arrived at the following. This committee report consists of 18 items with comments and recommendations, each as shown on the screen. There being no other matter to take up, the chair adjourned the meeting at 9:26 in the morning. This report is respectfully submitted by the Committee on Review of Municipal Ordinances and Related Issuances, signed by this representation as the chairperson, Honorable Vicencio B. Arcamo, vice chairperson, Honorable Kismet Mutya Kismet Turol, member, and attested by the committee secretary. If there are no comments, objections, suggestions, Honorable Presiding Officer, I move for the adoption and approval of the herein committee report number 2026-20. So move, Honorable Presiding Officer.
2: There's a motion for adoption and approval of committee report number 2026-20. And you'll second it. Any objection? Deliberations. Okay, this is a result. Motion is approved.
4: Pursuant to its approval, Honorable Presiding Officer, I move further for the passage of the corresponding resolutions declaring items 1 to 4 as operative, items 5 to 7 as allowable, items 8 to 15 as valid, having complied with the corresponding provisions enumerated therein per recommendation by the Provincial Budget Officer and the Provincial Legal Officer. So move, Honorable Chair.
2: There is a motion as mentioned, and you'll second it. Any objections? Okay, the Chair hears none. Motion is held approved.
4: For items 16 to 18, they are for the return to their concerned LGUs. Thank you, Mr. Chair.
2: Welcome.
3: Mr. Chair, the next committee to report, Committee on Agriculture, but this is deferred also, and let's proceed to the next committee to report. Mr. Chair, Committee on Cooperative NGOs, POs, and COs, please recognize board member Workaholic Lucille Lagunay.
2: Honorable Nanay Lucille Lagunay, is recognized.
5: Thank you. Mr. Presiding Officer, esteemed colleagues, friends, ladies and gentlemen, good afternoon. Allow me to report in behalf of the Committee on Cooperatives, NGOs, POs, and CSOs, three committee reports. The first committee report is CR number 2026-30. This pertains to a request for accreditation by the Sikatuna Farmers Association Incorporated. This is an association based in Sikatuna, Talibon, Bohol, formally organized last March 3, 2025. The association has 120 members. It is registered with the Securities and Exchange Commission since August 20, 2024. The association aims to improve the livelihood of its members through sustainable agriculture and income-generating programs. Based on its financial statements, its assets in 2024, which was only 15,000, increased to 69,000 in 2025. The committee recommends for the accreditation of the said Farmers Association. Mr. Presiding Officer, I move for the approval and adoption of committee report number 2026-30. So move.
2: There's a motion that means until it's standard in objection. Over the present motion is hereby approved.
5: Thank you. In view of the approval and adoption of committee report number 2026-30, I move for the a passage of a resolution accrediting the Sikatuna Farmers Association Incorporated pursuant to the provisions of Provincial Ordinance number 2024-10 as amended. So moved.
2: There's a motion as mentioned and you're seconded. Any objections? Over the chairperson, motion is hereby approved.
5: Thank you. Committee report number 2026-31 pertains to the request for accreditation by the San Isidro Sagbayan Farmers Association, or SISFA, which has principal office at San Isidro Sagbayan, Bohol. This group was organized in March 2021 and is composed of 87 members. It is registered with the Department of Labor and Employment and with the Securities and Exchange Commission. The association actively implements various livelihood and community development programs, including the SLP Hog Fattening Project and micro-lending initiatives. Mr. Presiding Officer, the committee recommends for the accreditation of SISFA. I move for the approval and adoption of committee report number 2026-31. So moved.
2: There's a motion for adoption approval of committee report number 2026-31. And Jolie seconded. Any objections? Okay, the chair is not. Motion is hereby approved.
5: Thank you. In view of the approval and adoption of committee report number 2026-31, I move for the passage of a resolution accrediting the San Isidro Sagbayan Farmers Association. So moved.
2: There is a motion as mentioned. And Jolie seconded. Any objections? Okay, the chair is not. Motion is hereby approved.
5: Thank you. And the last committee report number 2026-32, this pertains to the request for accreditation by the Villa Anunciado United Farmers Association, or VAUFA, a civil society organization based in Danao, Bohol. It was organized last 2022 and is registered with the DOE. And the association has 26 members. This association was organized to promote mutual aid, protect the rights and interests of its members, and advance moral, social, and economic well-being of the farmer, of the farming community. Its principal livelihood focuses on the production of high-value crops, particularly ginger, capitalizing on the fertile loamy soil of Villa Anunciado. The association strengthened this initiative by utilizing 600 kilograms of distributed planting materials for its ginger production project. Mr. Presiding Officer, I move the committee recommends for the accreditation of Villa Anunciado United Farmers Association. Mr. Presiding Officer, I move for the approval and adoption of committee report number 2026-32. So moved.
2: There is a motion for the adoption and approval of committee report number 2026-32. Until it's seconded, any objection? Okay, there is none. Motion is hereby approved.
5: Thank you. In view of the approval and adoption of committee report number 2026-32, I move for the passage of a resolution accrediting the Villa Anunciado United Farmers Association pursuant to the provisions of Provincial Ordinance number 2024-10 as amended. So moved.
2: There is a motion as mentioned and you're seconded. Any objection? Okay, the chair is none. Motion is hereby approved.
5: Thank you.
3: Mr. Chair, the next committee to report is the Committee on Public Utilities and Franchises, report number 2026-01. Mr. Chair, please recognize Board Member Akama.
2: Honorable Vidya Akama is recognized.
6: Thank you, Mr. Chairman. Thank you, Board Leader. Colleagues, ladies and gentlemen, good afternoon. Committee report number 2026-09. On public utilities and franchises. The committee had a meeting last July 11, 2026, in the morning of in the session hall. Present were the members of the committee and the resource persons as indicated and shown in the screen. Items, findings and recommendations, item, non-items, the presentation of the Honorable Junisho Joseph Balite requesting this August body to conduct an inquiry as in aid to the state of legislation and to job protection so that the public may better understand the reasons behind the continued implementation of the high passenger vessel fare rates despite the decrease in fuel prices. Honorable Quality raised a matter of public concern regarding passenger vessel fares, which remain considerably high despite the reduction in fuel prices, noting that the increase were originally justified as temporary adjustments in response to high fuel costs and therefore deserve legislative review to determine the reasonableness of their continued implementation. In response to the Middle East crisis and the resulting increase in fuel prices, the Maritime Industry Authority, or MARINA, issued a series of required rate adjustment, RRA advisories in 2026 as follows. MARINA Administrative Order Number 2026-15, March, authorizing a 30% fare adjustment. Next, MARINA Administrative Order Number 2026-17, April, increasing the allowable adjustments to 40. Next, MARINA Administrative Order Number 2026-23, for the month of May, reducing it to 30%. Next, MARINA Administrative Order Number 2026-33, June, subsidy cutting to or reducing further to 20%. And MARINA Administrative Order Number 2026-35, July, this month, further lowering to 10%. Due to the COVID-19 pandemic, OceanJet implemented the Libre Balik promo for the Cebu, Tagbilaran route and vice versa, whereby passengers could avail themselves of a one-way trip for 500 pesos, while a fare of 800 pesos entitled them to a complimentary return trip. Following the pandemic, the base fare of 808 pesos was maintained despite the fact that it had been established with fuel prices, prices averaged approximately 49 pesos per liter, with fuel expenses accounting for about 77% of the company's total operating costs. With respect to the discontinuance of the promo, it was only a voluntary promotional campaign. However, its implementation gave rise to operational concerns, particularly when passengers requested refunds due to trip cancellations, scheduling conflicts, or other unforeseen circumstances. Since complimentary return ticket carried no monetary value, it was not refundable and could only be rebooked or scheduled in accordance with the company's terms and conditions. OceanJet currently operates 14 authorized round trips daily between Tagbilaran City and Cebu City. Under its existing certificate of public convenience, and that no additional trips may be scheduled citing Marina's prior approval of pioneering route, which limits the introduction of additional operators. With respect to its vessel operations, it previously reduced vessel speed as a fuel conservation measure, but has since restored its normal operating speed of 24 knots following reduction of fuel prices. And occasional delays are generally attributable to technical and maintenance-related concerns. As regards passenger accommodation, Mr. Lastimado explained that the varying baggage policies among its accommodation classes are based on safety considerations and storage capacity as follows. Business class, passengers are allowed to bring one trolley bag inside the accommodation due to the availability of dedicated storage space. Open air and tourist class, passengers are required to place trolley bags in the designated baggage area at the rear portion of the vessel to prevent obstruction, promote passenger safety, and protect baggage from damage. Collapsible bags only permitted inside the tourist class and open air accommodations because they can be safely stored without creating hazards. Baggage handling at the Tagbilaran Port is undertaken by porters engaged by Global Port Terminal, Inc., and that any arrangements involving baggage assistance must take into account the livelihood. Nevertheless, the company expressed its willingness to explore alternative mechanism subject to the concurrence of the concerned stakeholders. Vice Chairperson Villamor encouraged OceanJet management to explore additional benefits for business class passengers, such as baggage assistance to enhance passenger convenience, and expressed that any enhancement in passenger services should improve comfort without adversely affecting the income of workers. In response to the concern of Ms. Lumantas of the Bohol Provincial Tourism Office, Mr. Lastimado stated that on the reported passenger feedback and review posted on TripAdvisor concerning unsanitary restroom, particularly the presence of cockroaches, lack of water supply, and defective dog locks aboard OceanJet vessels were not within his direct authority to address. Nevertheless, he expressed willingness to receive and document any passenger complaints and to promptly endorse them to the management for necessary action. On the same matter, Honorable Villamor cited personal observations and passenger feedback regarding service deficiencies, including water leakage inside the business class accommodation, excessively cold temperature due to a centralized air conditioning system that could not be adjusted, and passenger seats that were dirty and had visible mold. Honorable Initai expressed her appreciation for OceanJet vessel for consistently adhering to its scheduled departure times, unlike the fast track operating the Tobago and Cebu route, which, based on her personal experience, have at times failed to depart as scheduled due to low passenger turnout. She recalled having to seek the intervention of the Philippine Coast Guard on one occasion because the delay placed her at risk of missing a scheduled flight, and similar delays may likewise cause other passengers to miss important appointments, including medical consultations. Mr. Renita of the Light Shipping Corporation said that the company implemented a 10% increase in freight charges effective June 6, 2026, and thereafter a 10% increase in passenger fares effective June 15, 2026, and further explained that adjustments were necessitated by the increase in fuel prices from approximately 60 pesos per liter to 80 pesos per liter. Mr. Ferrer of Past Craft Ferries pointed out the need for a transparent and responsive fare adjustment mechanism that takes into account fluctuations in fuel prices and maintain that any fair policy should strike a fair balance between safeguarding the welfare of passengers and preserving the financial sustainability of shipping owners. In response to this representation's inquiry regarding the identical fare charge for the open air and tourist class accommodations, Mr. Lastimado expounded that the pricing scheme was adopted during COVID-19 pandemic when many passengers preferred the open air section to minimize the risk of infection. In addition,

0: The Sangguniang Panlalawigan of the Provincial Government of Bohol have legitimate interest in advocating for higher service standards, and the issues raised by the Bohol have raised by passengers concern not only the amount of the fares but also the overall service quality, cleanliness, comfort, and value for money. In the same vein, while the committee respects the business prerogatives of shipping companies to recover operating costs and earn reasonable profits, however, any fare adjustments should be reasonable and commensurate with affordability and services provided to both residents and tourists of the province of Bohol. Recommendations. The committee recommends for the passage of the following to please, to wit, first, a resolution respectfully urging the Maritime Industry Authority or Marina to evaluate the fare classification of ocean jet ferries, open air, tourist, and business class accommodations, and determine the feasibility of adopting a distinct pricing scheme commensurate to the level of service provided under each classification, while ensuring compliance with all applicable laws, rules, and regulations, administrative issuances, memorandum circulars, advisories, and other relevant directives. Second and last, resolution requesting the management of Ocean Fast Ferries Inc. to consider in its own initiative adopting a distinct pricing scheme for its open air, tourist, and business class accommodations with fares commensurate with the level of service and amenities provided under each class, and ensure the faithful implementation of the sectoral discounts and privileges granted to students, senior citizens, and PWDs amid the volatile global fuel costs and state national energy emergency. There will be no other matter to discuss. The meeting was adjourned at 11:09 in the morning. Respectfully submitted, the Committee on Public Utilities and Franchises, to its chairman, Attorney Tomas Apapo Jr., chairperson, Honorable Giselle Ray Villamor, vice chairperson, and this representation as member, and assisted by the alternate secretary, Charis Gisari Barbrunero, transcribed and assisted Joy Torrijos, transcriber acting as committee secretary. Mr. Chairman, colleagues, I move for the approval and adoption of this committee report number 2026-09 on the Committee on Public Utilities and Franchises. So moved.
1: There's a motion for approval of committee report number 2026-09. Under candidate, any objections? Over the resolution, motion is hereby approved.
0: With the approval and adoption of the committee report just read, Mr. Chairman, I move to pass a resolution to be, which I request that this same be authored in mass, a resolution respectfully urging the Maritime Industry Authority or Marina to evaluate the fare classification of ocean jet ferries, open air, tourist, and business class accommodations, and determine the feasibility of adopting a distinct pricing scheme commensurate to the level of service provided under each classification, while ensuring compliance with all applicable laws, rules, and regulations, administrative issuances, memorandum circulars, advisories, and other relevant directives. So moved, Mr. Chairman. In mass.
1: Oh, yeah, approved in mass.
0: Next, Mr. Chairman, I move to pass a resolution requesting the management of Ocean Fast Ferries Inc. to consider on its own initiative adopting a distinct pricing scheme for its open air, tourist, and business class accommodations with fares commensurate to the level of service and amenities provided under each class, and to ensure the faithful implementation of the sectoral discounts and privileges granted to students, senior citizens, and PWDs amid

0: the volatile global fuel costs and state of national energy emergency. So move in mass, Mr. Chairman.
1: There's a motion.
0: Get it in mass.
1: And approve in mass.
0: Thank you, Mr. Chairman. Thank you for you.
1: Welcome.
2: Mr. Chair, we are now on calendar of business. Unfinished business. Mr. Chair, the sole item proposed provincial ordinance number 06-2026. Mr. Chair, please recognize board member Honorable Nathaniel Binlod.
1: Honorable Nathaniel Binlod is recognized.
2: But before we'll proceed, I would like to acknowledge the presence of Colonel Christopher Fernandez, UNIS Chief Provincial Operation Manager Management, Bohol PPO. Please stand to be recognized. Okay, so Mr. Chair.
3: Thank you very much, Madam Chair. Honorable Presiding Officer, Madam World Leader, esteemed colleagues, friends from the media, esteemed Secretariat, friends and visitors, ladies and gentlemen, good afternoon. Before this honorable body is proposed provincial ordinance number 06-2026, entitled An Ordinance Amending Section 5, 7, 9, 10, and 12 of Provincial Ordinance Number 2022-002, otherwise known as the Bohol Medical Scholarship Ordinance, and strengthening the current coverage and eligibility requirements of the Bohol Medical Scholarship Program. This measure is presented for second reading, with the members of the Committee on Education are pleased to inform this honorable body that the comments, recommendations, and valuable suggestions raised by the honorable board members during the previous deliberations have been carefully considered and incorporated into the proposed ordinance. With these refinements, we respectfully seek the favorable consideration and approval of this measure on second reading. So let me read the content of this proposed amendments of the Provincial Ordinance of 2022, whereas the Provincial Government of Bohol is committed to sustaining its medical scholarship program to ensure the adequate deployment of medical professionals in province-owned hospitals and health facilities, whereas there is a need to establish differentiated scholarship packages to strengthen support for scholars enrolled at interstate universities and colleges within the Philippines, while continuing assistance to scholars studying other medical schools within the Philippines. Whereas there is a necessity to rationalize eligibility, service obligations, and repayment mechanisms to safeguard public funds in accordance with the Republic Act 11509, otherwise known as an act establishing a medical scholarship and return service program for deserving students and appropriating funds, therefore. Now, therefore, on the Section 1, amendments of Section 5. Section 5 is hereby amended to read as follows. Section 5, qualifications of applicant. An applicant to the scholarship program must meet the following qualifications. Letter A, must be a natural-born Filipino citizen residing in the Philippines. Letter B, must be a registered voter and resident of Bohol province for at least 2 years immediately prior to application. Letter C, must obtain a national medical admission test or INMAT rating at the 65th percentile one or higher. Letter D, must not have a bill of any current scholarship program from any government or private institution. Letter E, must be of good moral character. Letter F, only one child per family at a time can avail of this scholarship. Letter G, priority shall be accorded to qualified applicants based on PIPS household income classification. Applicants belonging to the lower middle income group shall be given first priority, followed by those in the middle income group. Applicants outside these income categories may be considered only upon availability of remaining slots and subject to full compliance with all other applicable eligibility requirements. Will you please assure to the body the PIPS? Okay, PIDS stands for Philippines Institute for Development Studies. It classifies Filipino household into income groups based on monthly family income for family of five using 2021 prices. Income classification for four less than income of less than 12,030. Low income but not poor, 12,030 to 24,060. So this lower middle income is 24,060 to 48,120. Okay. Okay. Thank you. Thank you, Secretary. Okay. Section 2, amendment of Section 9. Section 9 is hereby amended to read as follows. Section 9. Medical scholarship recruitment and retention packages and eligibility. The provincial government of Bohol shall grant two scholarship packages to qualified scholars, medical scholarship in the medical schools within the Philippines. A medical scholar shall enroll in any duly recognized medical school within the Philippines and shall receive, number one, tuition and school fees, payment of tuition laboratory miscellaneous and related school fees paid directly to the educational institution not exceeding 200,000 pesos per semester. Number two, allowance, 30,000 pesos per semester for books, uniforms, board and lodging, and transportation deposited into the scholar's bank account. Number three, postgraduate internship or PGI, allowance during the prescribed postgraduate internship period, the scholar shall receive a monthly allowance of 25,000 pesos for the duration of the internship, subject to the submission of proof of internship enrollment and compliance with the requirements prescribed by the scholarship board. Number four, licensure, review, and examination assistance. All scholars upon completion of the postgraduate internship shall receive a one-time financial assistance of 50,000 pesos for licensure, review, and examination. Upon completion of the medical degree and fulfillment of the required postgraduate internship, the scholar shall take the appropriate licensure examination within 1 year from the date of such completion, provided that failure to take the examination within the prescribed period may be allowed only for justifiable reasons or determined by the appropriate authority. Failure in the first licensure examination shall require the scholar to retake the examination at his or her own expense. Eligibility. Only incoming first year medical students shall be qualified to apply under this package. Retention and recruitment program. Eligibility. Only permanent medical doctors employed by the provincial government of Bohol, currently assigned at the provincial health office or any province-owned hospital, who have been accepted into an accredited medical residency shall be eligible to apply under this package, benefit package. The scholarship board shall formulate and determine the specific benefits, privileges, and financial assistance to be granted under this program, subject to the availability of funds and in accordance with applicable Civil Service Commission and COA laws, rules, regulations, and other relevant government insurances. The details of the benefit package shall be provided in the implementing rules and regulations. Section 3, amendment of Section 10. Section 10 is hereby amended to read as follows. Section 10, service obligation. Letter A, for medical scholars. Letter A, scope and duration of return service. The medical scholar shall render a mandatory return service obligation with full compensation and benefits equivalent to 1 year of service for every academic year of the scholarship or postgraduate internship period granted. Letter B, deployment and placement. Number one, the licensed physician shall render the return service obligation in any hospital, clinical facility, or public health office owned and operated by the provincial government of Bohol where the medical competence is deemed most necessary. Number two, if the scholar has not yet passed the medical licensure examination, they shall render the return service obligation in any administrative, public health, or technical office owned by the provincial government of Bohol where their specialized background and institutional competence can be effectively utilized. Number three, in the event that the physician workforce requirements of the provincial government of Bohol are purely satisfied due to an increased inflow of medical practitioners, the scholar may, upon official administrative clearance, be permitted to render the remaining return service obligation in any other government health or medical institution within the province. Letter C, mandatory in-service training. Prior to the regular deployment under the return service obligation, the scholar shall undergo a mandatory 6-month in-service clinical training program at the Governor Celestino Gliades Memorial Medical Center, subject to the existing training protocols and guidelines of the institution. The provincial health office shall determine the specialty need for the in-service training in 4 major departments, namely surgery, pediatrics, OB-GYN, and internal medicine. Letter B, recruitment and retention program. The medical specialization is an institutional career progression mechanism designed to enhance the clinical competence of the province's medical workforce through support for advanced residency and specialization. Qualified permanent regular physicians may be granted approval to undertake such training and shall be deemed recipients of provincial human resource development benefits under the program. As a condition thereof, this shall be required to render a return obligation to the province upon completion of training in accordance with the terms and guidelines provided herein. Letter A, scope and duration of return service. The resident physician or medical officer participating in this training shall render a mandatory return service obligation with full compensation and benefits equivalent 2 years of continuous service.
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0: Afternoon, Attorney Lotto.
1: Good afternoon, sir.
0: Earlier, the defense showed you a video where the president, Ferdinand Marcos Jr., mentioned that he is open to reconciliation with the Dutertes, correct?
1: Yes, sir.
0: And if you know, when did that event, the interview happen, if you know?
1: I think narinig ko po kanina, parang June, sir, this year.
0: June of this year.
1: If I'm not mistaken, sir, no. June 2026.
0: In your investigation, Attorney Lotok, okay, you mentioned during the recs that you considered the statements of the president. Do you remember that?
1: Yes, sir.
0: And do you also remember that you considered a video of the president giving his statement?
2: Objection leading.
0: Your Honor, these are preliminary questions. This is just based on his direct examination.
2: This is allowed. Already redirect, Your Honor.
0: I know. Preliminary question is allowed.
3: Reform counsel.
0: Okay, now. You mentioned in your direct examination of a video where the president gave his reaction to the threats of the president.
1: Yes, sir.
0: Now, if shown a copy of the video, will you be able to identify the same?
1: Yes, sir.
0: Now, Your Honor, I move that the same video marked as Exhibit P dash Roman numeral 4-13 be played for consideration of the witness and the court.

0: So directed. Is it in a USB? Is that in the USB?
1: Yes, Your Honor.
0: So you will again have to break the seal?
1: Yes, Your Honor.
0: Yung seal, madali na i-break, ha? Mr. Witness, kindly break the seal.
2: Yes, Your Honor.
0: In front of the assisting counsels for both the prosecutor and the respondent. Counsel, do you know the timestamp?
1: Your Honor, it's a we will be showing only the first half of the video, okay. Your Honor. It's not too lengthy, Your Honor, please.
0: Okay.

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1: Your Honor, in fact, in the booth, we are satisfied. We may end
2: ang
1: at this point.
2: The tech is instructed to kindly pause and cease the playing of the video.
1: May I proceed, Your Honor?
2: You may proceed, sir.
1: Attorney Lotok, again, when did the press conference, the online press conference of the vice president happen, where she uttered that she already contracted a person to kill the president, for example?
3: Objection, Your Honor. It's misleading, Your Honor.
1: Why?
3: She never mentioned that there was a contract to begin with.
1: May kinausap na akong tao.
2: Reform Council.
1: Oh.
2: Reform the
1: where,
2: word contract.
1: If I may, Your Honor, where the vice president stated that she already contracted a person to kill the president.
3: Objection, Your Honor. The vice president never said the word contracted.
2: Kinausap, Council.
1: Kinausap.
4: November 23, 2024, sir.
1: Now, November 23, 2024. Now, if you know, when did the President Ferdinand Marcos Jr. issue that statement through the video that was shown a while ago?
4: If I'm not mistaken, I think November 24 or 25.
1: Of what year?
4: 2024, sir.
1: So, 1 or 2 days after the threats were made,
4: yes,
1: correct?
4: Sir.
1: Okay, now, you also mentioned earlier, in fact, I remember that instead of denying the threat...
3: Objection, Your Honor.
1: Wait, I'm not yet
3: Objection
1: done.
3: The use of the word threat, Your Honor.
2: Kindly let him finish his question, Counsel. Counsel, for the prosecutor, finish your question.
1: Yes, Your Honor. The question now is, you said that instead of denying her statement that she already spoke to a person to kill the president and the two others. You said that the vice president did not deny that. Do you remember that?
3: Objection, Your Honor, leading.
1: Your Honor, just the basis, Your Honor. I mean, in fact,
2: witness may answer.
4: Yes, Your Honor, based on the video dated November 26, 2024.
1: A video dated what?
4: November 26, 2024, Your Honor.
1: Your Honor, at this juncture, we move that video be presented again, but this time with a limited timestamp, Your Honor, please. And for the record, the same is marked as Exhibit P-4-26, Your Honor, please. It is sealed. I move that the defense may also observe the unsealing of such document, Your Honor, please.
2: Let the witness be the one to unseal it in full view of counsels for both parties. Thereafter, tech is instructed to kindly play the timestamp to be swept to be identified by the counsel for the prosecutors.
1: And the timestamp is 10 minutes to 40 seconds to 11 minutes 50 seconds.
2: For the record, Assisting Counsel for the Prosecutor, accompanied by Assisting Counsel for the Respondent, are bringing the USB to the tech booth to be played.

0: and then I was asked during a press briefing by a media person if I know of these plans, if you can say the word, if that is the correct word to use here, plans. So I answered, I was asked Romanov, and then I answered, I was told by two people, this is the first time I've heard of Romanov, so that is the third already. And I said, don't worry about my security. If they kill me, if I die, kapag pinatay ako, or kapag namatay ako, in the context of don't worry about my security. So this means pinatay ka, diba? Kasi hindi ka naman mamamatay by heart attack in relation to your security. Diba? So, pag namatay ako, I already asked a person to take revenge against 2-3 individuals. So.
1: Okay, pause now. Mr. Witness, when did this event where the Vice President uttered those statements, when did that happen?
2: Again, Your Honor, November 26, 2024.
1: That is 3 days after she uttered in that November 23 press conference that she already spoke to a person, and the person said yes to kill the president to others. Now,
2: yes, Your Honor.
1: Okay, now, Mr. Witness, what is your impression, if any, as to the emotional state of the Vice President when she confirmed that, in fact, she uttered those threats?
3: Objection, Your Honor. The witness is incompetent.
1: All right, good. Your Honor, I invoke Rule 130, Section 53 of the Rules of Courts. If I may read, opinion of ordinary witnesses, general rule, not allowed. But I think if we read the exceptions, Your Honor, it says the witness may testify, however, on his impressions of the emotion, behavior, condition, or appearance of a person. Section 53, Rule 130, specifically allows the question I just posed. As to his impression, as to the emotional state of the Vice President when she uttered those confirmation threats. It's in the rules, Your Honor.
3: Comment, Your Honor.
4: Comment.
3: Your Honor, the rules provide that the person should be sufficiently acquainted, Your Honor.
1: No.
3: And that is not the case here, so such rule does not apply, Your Honor.
1: Your Honor,
4: overruled, witness may answer if he knows.
1: Okay,
4: Attorney
1: so
4: Lato, kindly answer if you know.
2: Yes, Your Honor.
1: What is the emotional state of the Vice President 3 days after November 23 when she confirmed that she uttered those statements?
2: Yeah, again, Your Honor, when we tried to connect that in the November 23, 2024 event and the November 26, 2024 utterances, it shows na hindi ho nagbibiro yung Vice Presidente nung inutter niya yung mga utterances nung November 23. But at the same time, yung pagiging furious niya, at yun nga, yung sabi ko, yung fuming limad nung November 2023, dala pa niya hanggang doon sa November 26 kasi nireiterate po niya, Your Honor, at in-admit po niya na meron siyang kinausap na tao to take revenge.
1: So she admitted it again 3 days after.
3: Objection, Your Honor, as in answered.
1: All right, let me proceed, Your Honor, please. Now,
4: move on, counsel.
1: Now, Mr. Witness, earlier it was pointed out by the defense that now that line where the Vice President said that she spoke to a person and the person said yes to kill the President and the two others, that was just in response to a question by a certain Princess Maui.
3: Do you remember Your Honor,
2: yes,
3: leading.
1: Your Honor, these are just preliminary questions. Your Honor, this is the purpose of redirect.
4: Let's move on, counsels. We all know what we're talking about here.
1: Yes.
4: Witness may answer.
1: Did you consider that statement, that fact, that it was only in response to Princess Maui's statement? If any, if at all.
3: Objection leading.
4: Witness may answer.
2: Well, I don't think so, Your Honor, kasi ang yung utterances, yung nature ng utterances, may kinausap na ako, ma'am, huwag kang mag-alala. So ibig sabihin, even before the questions was asked, may kinausap na ho ang Vice Presidente base doon sa utterances niya.
1: Again, what is the significance, if any, and if you know, and if at all, that fact to your investigation?
2: Well, it's very much significant because we were able to determine there is intent on the part of the Vice President. The Vice President is determined insofar as that statement is concerned. At the same time, the utterances were not product of a temporary fit of anger or spur of the moment. In other words, the utterances, the threat was real, was serious, Your Honor.
1: No. You remember during cross-examination yesterday, the good counsel for the defense presented you with a diagram using their props that the NBI is under the DOJ. Remember that?
2: Yes, sir.
1: And that the DOJ is under the... Oh, the NBI is under the DOJ and the DOJ is under the president, correct?
2: Yes, sir.
1: In fact, you were asked point blank whether the president, if they refer to the president as BBM, I would like to refer to our president as President Ferdinand Marcos Jr. You were asked if he intervened. Do you remember that?
2: Yes, sir.
1: Did he, in fact, intervene, the president, to your investigation?
3: Objection,
1: if you know,
3: Honor,
1: if you know, if you know.
3: Leading. Objection leading, Your Honor.
1: If you know.
4: Witness may answer.
2: None at all, sir.
1: What will you say that not at all?
2: Well, wala hong dumating sa akin na any information or any direction or any directive, even from the director, na nakipag-communicate ang presidente sa NBI during that time na nag-iimbestiga kami.
1: If you know, what is the basis of your findings in filing the cases for grave threats and inciting to sedition against the Vice President, if you know?
2: I'm not sure what is the...
1: basis of your findings.
3: Objection, Vic.
4: Objection, there's an objection. You may answer.
2: Basis of the findings? Well, as I have explained that, Your Honor, there were several factors that we considered before we come up into a conclusion. Yung una nga, yung manner, delivery, or the manner in which the utterances were spoken. And then the literal meaning of that statement, inexplain ko na rin ho yan. And then the nature of the instruction, relentless, huwag kang tumigil hanggat hindi mo mapapatay sila.
1: Right.
2: As well as the relationship between the parties involved, meaning the Vice President and the President, Your Honor.
1: Yes, thank you so much. Now, earlier, the counsel for the defense, in their argument that it was merely an exercise of the freedom of expression of the Vice President when she uttered that, and they said that the Vice President is an ordinary citizen. Do you remember that?
3: Objection leading.
2: I think so, Your Honor.
1: Your Honor, again, this is the purpose of redirect.
2: Yes, sir.
1: Do you agree with that? That the Vice President is an ordinary individual?
2: Definitely not, Your Honor. The Vice President is the second highest official of the land, sir.
1: Okay. Now, let's proceed. Mr. Witness, yesterday, the defense devoted more than 2 hours in pointing, for example, number one, an alleged discrepancy in the subpoena, okay, dated November 6, 2024. And according to the defense, the NBI supposedly started its investigation on November 23, but there was already a subpoena dated November 6. Do you remember that?
2: Yes, sir.
1: Mr. Witness, how do you characterize this error, if at all?
2: Typo, sir. Typographical error, sir.
1: Typographical. Para maintindihan ng ating mga kababayan, Attorney Lotok, ano ba ibig sabihin kung alam mo ng isang typographical error?
2: Well, basically, hindi ito substantial insofar as the the document is concerned. Ito ho yung may mga instance maling spelling o nagkamali lang ng date. Then pag makita mo naman dun sa surrounding circumstances, ito naman ang tinutukoy na date. Ugaya ng mga case numbers.
1: Case numbers. Now, what effect, if any, did this typographical error have on the statement of the vice president threatening the president and the two others? What's the effect, if any, of these errors?
2: They don't have any effect at all insofar as the findings of the NBI is concerned, sir.
1: Why is that?
2: Well, because those typographical errors does not alter the fact that the video exists. It does not alter the fact that the vice president uttered those statements. And it does not alter the fact that the findings of the NBI is that the vice president committed the crime of grave threats and inciting to sedition.
1: Okay, Your now. Honor. Okay, now. You also, the defense also mentioned that there is a lack of signature of Attorney Rhea Asuncion on one of the several minutes of the interview, this time with a certain Jason Rubrico of SMNI. How do you characterize that error again, if you know?
2: Typo, sir.
1: Typo error. Sir. What effect, if any, does that typo error have on the statements of the vice president threatening the president and the two others?
2: Again, sir, hindi ho nabago yung utterances ng vice presidente. Hindi rin ho nabago yung video. Hindi rin ho nabago yung findings namin na indeed kompleto yung mga ebidensya at ang presidente ay nag-commit ng crime of grave threats and inciting to sedition.
1: Okay. Third point. What about the alleged discrepancy in docket numbers? How do you characterize that error?
3: Objection, Your Honor. The witness already testified during cross-examination that he was not privy to the assignment of docket numbers, as that is the function of the DOJ. So he won't be competent to answer.
1: Your Honor, I do remember, despite that, the counsel asked several questions after that, and the witness was able to answer those questions.
3: Your Honor,
1: it's for the witness
3: Your
1: to
3: Honor,
1: answer that.
3: He mentioned, Your Honor, that he does not have personal knowledge.
4: In fact, counsel, if he gives a different answer, then you can address that in your recross. Witness may answer.
1: This discrepancy in the docket numbers, how do you characterize this error?
2: Again, Your Honor.
3: Objection, Your Honor, he won't be competent to answer that because docket numbers are signed by the DOJ, not by the NBI.
1: Exactly, that's the
4: point. Again, counsel, let him answer. If he answers that he's not competent, then that's his answer. Witness may answer.
2: Well, kung docket number lang ho ang pag-uusapan, hindi ho nawala yung existence ng video. Hindi rin ho nabago na ang Vice Presidente ay nagsalita na meron na siyang kinausap na tao.
4: Attorney Lotok, your answer is not responsive though. Kindly answer the question of the counsel.
1: Okay, how do you characterize that error?
2: Typographical error.
1: Okay, next question. What effect, if any, does that typographical error have on the statements of the Vice President threatening the President Ferdinand Marcos Jr., His Excellency, and the two others?
2: No effect at all, Your Honor. Hindi ho na-alter yung utterances ng Vice Presidente.
1: Okay, now, let's go to the affidavits of investigation which the good counsel mentioned in yesterday's cross-examination. During your cross-examination, you were asked questions concerning the January 30, 2025 affidavit of investigation. After that affidavit was submitted, now the question is, what action, if any, did the Department of Justice take, and if you know?
2: The Department of Justice evaluated the referral by the NBI. And then after evaluation, nag-issue po sila ng certification na kulang pa, insufficient yung inyong sinubmit. So dapat i-comply niya muna itong mga requirements na to. So nagbigay po sila ng, I think, 7 ho ang nandoon. Yun po ang ginawa ng Department of Justice.
1: All right. Now, what did the NBI do, if any, in response to that recommendation from the DOJ?
2: The NBI complied the requirements of the Department of Justice. And as a matter of fact, nung na-comply na ho namin, the DOJ issued a certification stating to the effect na you have.
5: D-Y-R-D. Balita, Balita, Pilipinas.
6: The angel of the Lord declared unto Mary,
7: and she conceived by the Holy Spirit.
6: Hail Mary, full of grace, the Lord is with you. Blessed are you among women, and blessed is the fruit of your womb, Jesus.
7: Holy Mary, Mother of God, pray for us sinners, now and at the hour of our death. Amen.
6: Behold, the handmaid of the Lord.
7: Be it done unto me according to your word.
6: Hail Mary, full of grace, the Lord is with you. Blessed are you among women, and blessed is the fruit of your womb, Jesus.
7: Holy Mary, Mother of God, pray for us sinners, now and at the hour of our death. Amen.
6: And the Word was made flesh
7: and dwelt among us.
6: Hail Mary, full of grace, the Lord is with you. Blessed are you among women, and blessed is the fruit of your womb, Jesus.
7: Holy Mary, Mother of God, pray for us sinners, now and at the hour of our death. Amen.
6: Pray for us, the Holy Mother of God,
7: that we may be made worthy of the promises of Christ.
6: Let us pray. Pour forth, we beseech you, O Lord, your grace into our hearts, that we to whom the incarnation of Christ, your Son, was made known by the message of an angel, may by his passion and cross be brought to the glory of his resurrection, through the same Christ our Lord. Amen. Glory be to the Father, and to the Son, and to the Holy Spirit.
7: As it was in the beginning, is now, and ever shall be, world without end. Amen.
8: Sukad pa sa una, kabalo to nga daghan kayong nutrisyon ang makuha sa herbal nga dahon. 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

0: thank you, my husband, Engineer Jerome John Gabin. It is truly a great honor for me to represent our young but very dynamic Tagbilaran City Mayor, Jane Yap. Let's give her a round of applause, please. We know that a person cannot be in two places at one time, but I know that deep in her heart, she wanted to be here to join us this afternoon. Our distinguished guests, led by the father of the province, Governor Aris Omentado, our former Department of Trade and Industry Assistant Secretary, now the very dynamic Provincial Administrator, Ma'am Aster Caberte. We have the Regional Director of Department of Trade and Industry 7, Ma'am Esmeralda. We have also the Philippine Chamber of Commerce and Industry Director, Melanie Nang. Ball Chamber of Commerce and Industry President Steven Lim. The Philippine Coconut Authority Regional Manager Aurora Pakibot. And of course, a very supportive Island City Mall Manager Sir Mario Serhales. We also have a figure of women empowerment in the province of the city, Provincial Board Member Jamie Villamore. Our 140 plus exhibitors from across Luzon, Visayas, and Mindanao, from Region 7, Central Visayas, from the National Island Region, from the National Capital Region. We also have from Region 3, Region 4A, Mimaropa, Region 8, Region 10, Region 11, Region 12, and Region 13. Of course, our valued partner in the city of Tagbilaran, the Alturas Group of Companies, again represented by Sir Mario Serhales, the members of the business community, stakeholders, our friends from the media who are covering this afternoon, ladies and gentlemen, a pleasant afternoon to all of us. Maayong hapon kanatong tanan, and welcome to the Sandugo Auto Trade Fair 2026. It is our privilege to gather for one of the country's longest running trade exhibitions. I must know, because when it started back in 1989, Apil Masa Parade, when I was still a student of Divine Word College, una ni Apil Masa Fun Run that kicked off the Sandugo Trade Fair. This event has become a symbol of Filipino entrepreneurship, innovation, and of course, the enduring spirit of collaboration. More than that, it is a testament to the resilience of our entrepreneurs and communities who continue to innovate, to adapt, and seize opportunities despite the national and global challenges that we are facing in today's economy. We in the city government of Tagbilaran takes pride in its enduring partnership with the Department of Trade and Industry in empowering micro, small, medium enterprises or MSMEs, fostering innovation, expanding market opportunities, and creating a business-friendly environment where enterprises can thrive and remain resilient amid the evolving global challenges. This commitment has earned our city of Tagbilaran the distinction of being a most business-friendly local government unit Hall of Fame awardee, which reflects our dedication to innovative governance, strong public partnerships. Now, beyond business development, our city also champions the creative economy through initiatives such as the Creative Industries Development Ordinance and the Lunsod Lunsad 2024 Creative Tourism and Entrepreneurship Program, which reinforces our vision of becoming a UNESCO Creative City of Music, demonstrating how culture creativity, and entrepreneurship can drive sustainable and inclusive economic growth. I likewise express my heartfelt gratitude to the Alturas Group of Companies, our steadfast private sector partner. Daghan gyud kaayong salamat, Sir Mar Sirojales, because every request namo, especially to hold events here, you never refuse. Thank you for your unwavering support through the years since you started back in 2004. 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
1: Thank you very much, Mountel, for always championing our local businesses and empowering our creative communities.
2: So at this point, may request our token presenters, Ma'am Vierna, Sir Jerome, and A.R. Deho, and Mama Lou. For the information of everyone, our token this afternoon is the result of the product development of BISU and DTI Bohol. It is inspired by the weapon the Goho used against the Spanish the Spanish regime and almost achieved our independence for 85 years. So kanisya nga sundang isinimo sa atong MSME gisa pandayan sa luway. Atong hatagan sa masipang pakpak.
1: Our next speaker has continuously championed programs that empower our entrepreneurs and strengthen the provincial economy. Ladies and gentlemen, the governor of the province of Bohol, Honorable Eriko Aristotle.

0: 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Tagbilaran City Mayor Jane Sinsoria Yap, represented by Ms. Phil Angeli Gabin. DTI Provincial Director Verna Teresa Ligan. Bohol Chamber of Commerce and Industry President Stephen Lim. PA Provincial Administrator Aster Caberte. 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Congressman Babayap, Congresswoman Alexi Totor, our distinguished guests, business owners, exhibitors, and entrepreneurs, ug sa ato mga higalang bulanon, maayong hapon natong tanan. I join you this afternoon with glee and delight as we formally open the Sandugo Utop Trade Expo 2026. And witness a wide array of products and services proudly presented by our entrepreneurs. This event has become a yearly tradition that forms part of the wider Sandugo sa Bohol celebration. Through this event, we recognize the important role that micro, small, and medium enterprises play in shaping our local economy. We present to a wider market that immense potential of our MSMEs. We put the spotlight on every own products, showcasing the very best of Boholano culture, traditions, craftsmanships, and heritage. The Sandugo Utop Trade Expo, with over 160 exhibitors from across Bohol and around the country, serves as a valuable platform for businesses to expand their market, establish new partnership, and promote Boholano and the Philippine-made products. The provincial government, recognizing the importance of events such as this, continues to underscore the need for programs that create more opportunities for MSMEs and stimulate economic growth through sustained government support and assistance. As we continue to build a smart, resilient, and inclusive Bohol anchored on economic development, we express our full and unwavering support to the Sandugo Utop Trade Expo 2026. We have seen time and again that our MSMEs have what it takes to grow, innovate, and become major players in our economy. 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I encourage our fellow Boholanos as well as our visitors to take time to explore the exhibit and support our local entrepreneurs. 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

0: 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Let us warmly welcome our Acting Regional Director of DDI Region 7. 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A round of applause, please.
1: Thank you, Gwen Anap. To our distinguished guests who were earlier acknowledged. So, di na lang ko mo ano, enumerate. partners from the private sector, valued exhibitors and buyers, fellow servants in government, members of the media, of course, the DTI family from the different provinces and regions. Ladies and gentlemen, maadyong hapon kanatong tanan. It is with great pride and enthusiasm that I extend the warmest greetings of the Department of Trade and Industry Central Visayas to DTI Bohol partners and to all involved as we gather for the opening of the Sandugo Auto Trade Expo 2026. Today, we celebrate not only a trade fair, but also the spirit of Filipino entrepreneurship and the enduring partnership among government, industry, and communities that make inclusive growth possible. For 18 years, the Sandugo Trade Expo, now bannered as Sandugo Auto Trade Expo, has served as a premier platform for showcasing the finest products for our micro, small, and medium enterprises, or as we fondly call them, MSMEs. Starting as a provincial trade fair, ang nakaingon yud ani, Madam Aster Caberte. In 1989, the Sandugo Trade Expo has evolved into a regional trade fair which has enabled MSMEs from different regions. Now we are represented by 11 regions and I'm happy to see nagbalik-balik ni sila. No? Kaning certain regions na balik-balik, suki na ni sila sa Sandugo. So which has enabled MSMEs from these regions to reach new markets, forge meaningful partnerships, and share with the world the stories, traditions, and innovations behind their products. I'm happy to share, I think Sandugo is one of the trade fairs from a provincial trade fair and a himo-regional trade fair. This is one of the successful trade fairs yun nga among maano sa DTI, long-lasting trade fairs. So congratulations, DTI Bohol. Every item on display, whether food, gift, decors, wearables, and many others, is a testament to the hard work, creativity, and resilience of our MSMEs, which is the true backbone of our economy. We in DTI remain committed to providing programs and services that support innovation, promote competitiveness, and industry excellence. Through the One Town, One Product, or the AUTO program, and our various initiatives in innovation, product development, digitalization, market access, and entrepreneurship mentoring, we envision our MSMEs not merely as partners in the marketplace, but as catalysts for job creation, community development, and national progress. This year's expo likewise advances the objectives of the Coconut Farmers and Industry Development Plan, RMAO, CFIDP through the Coconut Philippine Pavilion, where we proudly showcase a diverse array of high quality and innovative coconut-based products crafted by the different MSMEs. Complementing the exhibit are a series of learning and business enabling activities, including intellectual property orientation, financing forums, digitalization sessions, and other capacity building initiatives designed to further strengthen the competitiveness and sustainability of our enterprises. By integrating flagship programs such as AUTOP and CFIDP with learning and market enabling initiatives, we are cultivating enterprises that are not only competitive and sustainable, but also capable of driving inclusive growth and lasting prosperity for our communities and our nation. In essence, we express our heartfelt appreciation to the DTI Bohol family and of course our long and always supportive partners, the Provincial Government of Bohol, the City Government of Tagbilaran, the Alturas Group of Companies, Island City Mall, and all others whose unwavering support has made this successful annual event possible. Your shared commitment ensures that our entrepreneurs continue to thrive and the fruits of economic growth reach every corner of our region. 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
0: All right, thank you very much, ARD Hope. So, at this point, calling our token presenters, Ma'am Berna, Sir Jerome,

0: So up next, we are privileged to hear the keynote message from our respected leaders in the business community. And as a passionate advocate of MSME development, to introduce our keynote speaker this afternoon, may we call on DTI Bohol, SME Development Division Chief. Please help me welcome Engineer Jerome John J. Gabin. A big round of applause.
1: Good afternoon. Our keynote speaker today is the Executive Vice President and co-founder of Nankai Development Corporation, a firm with extensive experience in IT, services, and managed logistics. She is deeply involved in the SME ecosystem leadership across the Philippines and ASEAN-level MSME advisory board. Her entrepreneurial background, hands-on business operations, and regional policy engagement give her a strong perspective in her leadership and good governance advocacy as a member of the chamber movement representing the private sector in the country. She is currently the co-chair of the Regional Development Council 7 and likewise chairs the Economic Development Committee. She is sitting in the National MSMED Council as the private sector representative for the whole Visayas. She is director in charge for MSMEs as well as vice president for MSME development of the Philippine Chamber of Commerce and Industry. Friends, ladies and gentlemen, may I present to you our keynote speaker for the Sandogo Auto Trade Expo 2026, Ms. Melanie Chua Nang.
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Welcome to the Hall, the first and only UNESCO-declared geopark sa Pilipinas.

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1: In the name of the Father, and of the Son, and of the Holy Spirit. Amen.
2: Amen.
1: I believe in God, the Father Almighty, creator of heaven and earth. I believe in Jesus Christ, his only Son, our Lord. He was conceived by the power of the Holy Spirit, born of the Virgin Mary. He suffered under Pontius Pilate. He was crucified, died, and was buried. He descended into the dead. On the third day, he rose again. He ascended into heaven and is seated at the right hand of the Father. He will come again to judge the living and the dead. I believe in the Holy Spirit, the Holy Catholic Church, the communion of saints, the forgiveness of sins, the resurrection of the body, and life everlasting. Amen. Our Father who art in heaven, hallowed be thy name. Thy kingdom come, thy will be done on earth as it is in heaven.
3: Give us this day our daily bread, and forgive us our trespasses, as we forgive those who trespass against us. And lead us not into temptation, but deliver us from evil. Amen.
1: Hail Mary, full of grace, the Lord is with thee. Blessed are you among women, and blessed is the fruit of your womb, Jesus.
3: Holy Mary, Mother of God, pray for us sinners, now and at the hour of our death. Amen.
1: Hail Mary, full of grace, the Lord is with you. Blessed are you among women, and blessed is the fruit of your womb, Jesus.
3: Holy Mary, Mother of God, pray for us sinners, now and at the hour of our death. Amen.
1: Hail Mary, full of grace, the Lord is with you. Blessed are you among women, and blessed is the fruit of your womb, Jesus.
3: Holy Mary, Mother of God, pray for us sinners, now and at the hour of our death. Amen.
1: Glory be to the Father, and to the Son, and to the Holy Spirit.
3: As it was in the beginning, is now, and ever shall be, world without end. Amen.
1: Let us contemplate on the five sorrowful mysteries. The first sorrowful mystery is the agony in the garden. Our Father who art in heaven, hallowed be thy name. Thy kingdom come, thy will be done on earth as it is in heaven.
3: Give us this day our daily bread, and forgive us our trespasses, as we forgive those who trespass against us. And lead us not into temptation, but deliver us from evil. Amen.
1: Hail Mary, full of grace, the Lord is with you. Blessed are you among women, and blessed is the fruit of your womb, Jesus.
3: Holy Mary, Mother of God, pray for us sinners, now and at the hour of our death. Amen.
1: Hail Mary, full of grace, the Lord is with you. Blessed are you among women, and blessed is the fruit of your womb, Jesus.
3: Holy Mary, Mother of God, pray for us sinners, now and at the hour of our death. Amen.
1: Hail Mary, full of grace, the Lord is with you. Blessed are you among women, and blessed is the fruit of your womb, Jesus.
3: Holy Mary, Mother of God, pray for us sinners, now and at the hour of our death. Amen.
1: Hail Mary, full of grace, the Lord is with you. Blessed are you among women, and blessed is the fruit of your womb, Jesus.
3: Holy Mary, Mother of God, pray for us sinners, now and at the hour of our death. Amen.
1: Hail Mary, full of grace, the Lord is with you. Blessed are you among women, and blessed is the fruit of your womb, Jesus.
3: Holy Mary, Mother of God, pray for us sinners, now and at the hour of our death. Amen.
1: Hail Mary, full of grace, the Lord is with you. Blessed are you among women, and blessed is the fruit of your womb, Jesus.
3: Holy Mary, Mother of God, pray for us sinners, now and at the hour of our death. Amen.
1: Hail Mary, full of grace, the Lord is with you. Blessed are you among women, and blessed is the fruit of your womb, Jesus.
3: Holy Mary, Mother of God, pray for us sinners, now and at the hour of our death. Amen.
1: Hail Mary, full of grace, the Lord is with you. Blessed are you among women, and blessed is the fruit of your womb, Jesus.
3: Holy Mary, Mother of God, pray for us sinners, now and at the hour of our death. Amen.
1: Hail Mary, full of grace, the Lord is with you. Blessed are you among women, and blessed is the fruit of your womb, Jesus.
3: Holy Mary, Mother of God, pray for us sinners, now and at the hour of our death. Amen.
1: Hail Mary, full of grace, the Lord is with you. Blessed are you among women, and blessed is the fruit of your womb, Jesus.
3: Holy Mary, Mother of God, pray for us sinners, now and at the hour of our death. Amen.
1: Glory be to the Father, and to the Son, and to the Holy Spirit.
3: As it was in the beginning, is now, and ever shall be, world without end. Amen.
1: O my Jesus, forgive us our sins, save us from the fires of hell, and lead all souls into heaven, especially those in most need of your mercy. O Mary, conceived without sin,
3: pray for us who have recourse to you,
1: and for all who do not have recourse to you, especially for the enemies of the Holy Church and those recommended to you. The second sorrowful mystery is the scourging at the pillar.
3: Our Father, who art in heaven, hallowed be thy name. Thy kingdom come, thy will be done on earth as it is in heaven.
1: Give us this day our daily bread, and forgive us our trespasses, as we forgive those who trespass against us. And lead us not into temptation, but deliver us from evil. Amen.
3: Hail Mary, full of grace, the Lord is with you. Blessed are you among women, and blessed is the fruit of your womb, Jesus.
1: Holy Mary, Mother of God, pray for us sinners, now and the hour of our death. Amen.
3: Hail Mary, full of grace, the Lord is with you. Blessed are you among women, and blessed is the fruit of your womb, Jesus.
1: Holy Mary, Mother of God, pray for us sinners, now at the hour of our death. Amen.
3: Hail Mary, full of grace, the Lord is with you. Blessed are you among women, and blessed is the fruit of your womb, Jesus.
1: Holy Mary, Mother of God, pray for us sinners, now at the hour of our death. Amen.
3: Hail Mary, full of grace, the Lord is with you. Blessed are you among women, and blessed is the fruit of your womb, Jesus.
1: Holy Mary, Mother of God, pray for us sinners, now and the hour of our death. Amen.
3: Hail Mary, full of grace, the Lord is with you. Blessed are you among women, and blessed is the fruit of your womb, Jesus.
1: Holy Mary, Mother of God, pray for us sinners, now and the hour of our death. Amen.
3: Hail Mary, full of grace, the Lord is with you. Blessed are you among women, and blessed is the fruit of your womb, Jesus.
1: Holy Mary, Mother of God, pray for us sinners, now at the hour of our death. Amen.
3: Hail Mary, full of grace, the Lord is with you. Blessed are you among women, and blessed is the fruit of your womb, Jesus.
1: Holy Mary, Mother of God, pray for us sinners, now at the hour of our death. Amen.
3: Hail Mary, full of grace, the Lord is with you. Blessed are you among women, and blessed is the fruit of your womb, Jesus.
1: Holy Mary, Mother of God, pray for us sinners, now at the hour of our death. Amen.
3: Hail Mary, full of grace, the Lord is with you. Blessed are you among women, and blessed is the fruit of your womb, Jesus.
1: Holy Mary, Mother of God, pray for us sinners, now at the hour of our death. Amen.
3: Hail Mary, full of grace, the Lord is with you. Blessed are you among women, and blessed is the fruit of your womb, Jesus.
1: Holy Mary, Mother of God, pray for us sinners, now at the hour of our death. Amen.
3: Glory be to the Father, and to the Son, and to the Holy Spirit.
1: As it was in the beginning, is now, and ever shall be, world without end. Amen. O my Jesus, forgive us our sins, save us from the fires of hell, and lead all souls into heaven, especially those in most need of your mercy. O Mary, conceived without sin,
3: pray for us who have recourse to you,
1: and for all who do not have recourse to you, especially for the enemies of the Holy Church and those recommended to you. The third sorrowful mystery is the crowning with thorns. Our Father, who art in heaven, hallowed be thy name. Thy kingdom come, thy will be done on earth as it is in heaven.
3: Give us this day our daily bread, and forgive us our trespasses, as we forgive those who trespass against us. And lead us not into temptation, but deliver us from evil. Amen.
1: Hail Mary, full of grace, the Lord is with you. Blessed are you among women, and blessed is the fruit of your womb, Jesus.
3: Holy Mary, Mother of God, pray for us sinners, now and at the hour of our death. Amen.
1: Hail Mary, full of grace, the Lord is with you. Blessed are you among women, and blessed is the fruit of your womb, Jesus.
3: Holy Mary, Mother of God, pray for us sinners, now and at the hour of our death. Amen.
1: Hail Mary, full of grace, the Lord is with you. Blessed are you among women, and blessed is the fruit of your womb, Jesus.
3: Holy Mary, Mother of God, pray for us sinners, now and at the hour of our death. Amen.
1: Hail Mary, full of grace, the Lord is with you. Blessed are you among women, and blessed is the fruit of your womb, Jesus.
3: Holy Mary, Mother of God, pray for us sinners, now and at the hour of our death. Amen.
1: Hail Mary, full of grace, the Lord is with you. Blessed are you among women, and blessed is the fruit of your womb, Jesus.
3: Holy Mary, Mother of God, pray for us sinners, now and at the hour of our death. Amen.
1: Hail Mary, full of grace, the Lord is with you. Blessed are you among women, and blessed is the fruit of your womb, Jesus.
3: Holy Mary, Mother of God, pray for us sinners, now and at the hour of our death. Amen.
1: Hail Mary, full of grace, the Lord is with you. Blessed are you among women, and blessed is the fruit of your womb, Jesus.
3: Holy Mary, Mother of God, pray for us sinners, now and at the hour of our death. Amen.
1: Hail Mary, full of grace, the Lord is with you. Blessed are you among women, and blessed is the fruit of your womb, Jesus.
3: Holy Mary, Mother of God, pray for us sinners, now and at the hour of our death. Amen.
1: Hail Mary, full of grace, the Lord is with you. Blessed are you among women, and blessed is the fruit of your womb, Jesus.
3: Holy Mary, Mother of God, pray for us sinners, now and at the hour of our death. Amen.
1: Hail Mary, full of grace, the Lord is with you. Blessed are you among women, and blessed is the fruit of your womb, Jesus.
3: Holy Mary, Mother of God, pray for us sinners, now and at the hour of our death. Amen.
1: Glory be to the Father, and to the Son, and to the Holy Spirit.
3: As it was in the beginning, is now, and ever shall be, world without end. Amen.
1: O my Jesus, forgive us our sins, save us from the powers of hell, and lead all souls into heaven, especially those in most need of your mercy. O Mary, conceived without sin,
3: pray for us who have recourse to you, and for all who do not have recourse to you,
1: especially for the enemies of the Holy Church, and those recommended to you. The fourth sorrowful mystery is the carrying of the cross.
3: Our Father, who art in heaven, hallowed be thy name. Thy kingdom come, thy will be done on earth as it is in heaven.
1: Give us this day our daily bread, and forgive us our trespasses, as we forgive those who trespass against us. And lead us not into temptation, but deliver us from evil. Amen.
3: Hail Mary, full of grace, the Lord is with you. Blessed are you among women, and blessed is the fruit of your womb, Jesus.
1: Holy Mary, Mother of God, pray for us sinners, now at the hour of our death. Amen.
3: Hail Mary, full of grace, the Lord is with you. Blessed are you among women, and blessed is the fruit of your womb, Jesus.
1: Holy Mary, Mother of God, pray for us sinners, now at the hour of our death. Amen.
3: Hail Mary, full of grace, the Lord is with you. Blessed are you among women, and blessed is the fruit of your womb, Jesus.
1: Holy Mary, Mother of God, pray for us sinners, now at the hour of our death. Amen.
3: Hail Mary, full of grace, the Lord is with you. Blessed are you among women, and blessed is the fruit of your womb, Jesus.
1: Holy Mary, Mother of God, pray for us sinners, now at the hour of our death. Amen.
3: Hail Mary, full of grace, the Lord is with you. Blessed are you among women, and blessed is the fruit of your womb, Jesus.
1: Holy Mary, Mother of God, pray for us sinners, now at the hour of our death. Amen.
3: Hail Mary, full of grace, the Lord is with you. Blessed are you among women, and blessed is the fruit of your womb, Jesus.
1: Holy Mary, Mother of God, pray for us sinners, now at the hour of our death. Amen.
3: Hail Mary, full of grace, the Lord is with you. Blessed are you among women, and blessed is the fruit of your womb, Jesus.
1: Holy Mary, Mother of God, pray for us sinners, now at the hour of our death. Amen.
3: Hail Mary, full of grace, the Lord is with you. Blessed are you among women, and blessed is the fruit of your womb, Jesus.
1: Holy Mary, Mother of God, pray for us sinners, now at the hour of our death. Amen.
3: Hail Mary, full of grace, the Lord is with you. Blessed are you among women, and blessed is the fruit of your womb, Jesus.
1: Holy Mary, Mother of God, pray for us sinners, now at the hour of our death. Amen.
3: Hail Mary, full of grace, the Lord is with you. Blessed are you among women, and blessed is the fruit of your womb, Jesus.
1: Holy Mary, Mother of God, pray for us sinners, now in the hour of our death. Amen.
3: Glory be to the Father, and to the Son, and to the Holy Spirit.
1: As it was in the beginning, is now, and ever shall be, world without end. Amen. O my Jesus, forgive us our sins, save us from the fires of hell, and lead all souls into heaven, especially those in most need of your mercy. O Mary, conceived without sin,
3: pray for us who have recourse to you, and for all who do not have recourse to you, especially for the enemies of the Holy Church, and those recommended to you.
1: The fifth sorrowful mystery is the crucifixion. Our Father, who art in heaven, hallowed be thy name. Thy kingdom come, thy will be done on earth as it is in heaven.
3: Give us this day our daily bread, and forgive us our trespasses, as we forgive those who trespass against us. And lead us not into temptation, but deliver us from evil. Amen.
1: Hail Mary, full of grace, the Lord is with thee. Blessed are you among women, and blessed is the fruit of your womb, Jesus.
3: Holy Mary, Mother of God, pray for us sinners, now and at the hour of our death. Amen.
1: Hail Mary, full of grace, the Lord is with thee. Blessed are you among women, and blessed is the fruit of your womb, Jesus.
3: Holy Mary, Mother of God, pray for us sinners, now and at the hour of our death. Amen.
1: Hail Mary, full of grace, the Lord is with thee. Blessed are you among women, and blessed is the fruit of your womb, Jesus.
3: Holy Mary, Mother of God, pray for us sinners, now and at the hour of our death. Amen.
1: Hail Mary, full of grace, the Lord is with thee. Blessed are you among women, and blessed is the fruit of your womb, Jesus.
3: Holy Mary, Mother of God, pray for us sinners, now and at the hour of our death. Amen.
1: Hail Mary, full of grace, the Lord is with you. Blessed are you among women, and blessed is the fruit of your womb, Jesus.
3: Holy Mary, Mother of God, pray for us sinners, now and at the hour of our death. Amen.
1: Hail Mary, full of grace, the Lord is with you. Blessed are you among women, and blessed is the fruit of your womb, Jesus.
3: Holy Mary, Mother of God, pray for us sinners, now and at the hour of our death. Amen.
1: Hail Mary, full of grace, the Lord is with you. Blessed are you among women, and blessed is the fruit of your womb, Jesus.
3: Holy Mary, Mother of God, pray for us sinners, now and at the hour of our death. Amen.
1: Hail Mary, full of grace, the Lord is with you. Blessed are you among women, and blessed is the fruit of your womb, Jesus.
3: Holy Mary, Mother of God, pray for us sinners, now and at the hour of our death. Amen.
1: Hail Mary, full of grace, the Lord is with you. Blessed are you among women, and blessed is the fruit of your womb, Jesus.
3: Holy Mary, Mother of God, pray for us sinners, now and at the hour of our death. Amen.
1: Hail Mary, full of grace, the Lord is with you. Blessed are you among women, and blessed is the fruit of your womb, Jesus.
3: Holy Mary, Mother of God, pray for us sinners, now and at the hour of our death. Amen.
1: Glory be to the Father, and to the Son, and to the Holy Spirit.
3: As it was in the beginning, is now, and ever shall be, world without end. Amen.
1: O my Jesus, forgive us our sins, save us from the fires of hell, and lead all souls into heaven, especially those in most need of your mercy. O Mary, conceived without sin,
3: pray for us who have recourse to you, and for all who do not have recourse to you, especially for the enemies of the Holy Church and those recommended to you.
1: Hail, Holy Queen, Mother of Mercy, hail our life, our sweetness, and our hope. To you do we cry, poor banished children of Eve. To you do we send up our sighs, mourning and weeping in this body of tears. Turn then, the most gracious Advocate, your eyes of mercy towards us. And after this our exile, show unto us the blessed fruit of your womb, Jesus. O clement, O loving, O sweet Virgin Mary. The Litany of the Blessed Virgin Mary. Lord, have mercy.
3: Lord, have mercy.
1: Christ, have mercy.
3: Christ, have mercy.
1: Lord, have mercy.
3: Lord, have mercy.
1: Christ, hear us.
3: Christ, hear us.
1: Christ, graciously hear us.
3: Christ, graciously hear us.
1: God, the Father of Heaven,
3: have mercy on us.
1: God, the Son, Redeemer of the world,
3: have mercy on us.
1: God, the Holy Spirit,
3: have mercy on us.
1: Holy Trinity, one God,
3: have mercy on us.
1: Holy Mary,
3: pray for us.
1: Holy Mother of God,
3: pray for us.
1: Holy Virgins of Virgins,
3: pray for us.
1: Mother of Christ,
3: pray for us.
1: Mother of the Church,
3: pray for us.
1: Mother of Divine Grace,
3: pray for us.
1: Mother most pure,
3: pray for us.
1: Mother most chaste,
3: pray for us.
1: Mother inviolate,
3: pray for us.
1: Mother undefiled,
3: pray for us.
1: Mother most amiable,
3: pray for us.
1: Mother most admirable,
3: pray for us.
1: Mother of good counsel,
3: pray for us.
1: Mother of our Creator,
3: pray for us.
1: Mother of our Savior,
3: pray for us.
1: Virgin most prudent,
3: pray for us.
1: Virgin most venerable,
3: pray for us.
1: Virgin most renowned,
3: pray for us.
1: Virgin most powerful,
3: pray for us.
1: Virgin most merciful,
3: pray for us.
1: Virgin most faithful,
3: pray for us.
1: Mirror of justice,
3: pray for us.
1: Seat of wisdom,
3: pray for us.
1: Cause of our joy,
3: pray for us.
1: Spiritual vessel,
3: pray for us.
1: Vessel of honor,
3: pray for us.
1: Singular vessel of devotion,
3: pray for us.
1: Mystical rose,
3: pray for us.
1: Tower of David,
3: pray for us.
1: Tower of ivory,
3: pray for us.
1: House of gold,
3: pray for us.
1: Ark of the covenant,
3: pray for us.
1: Gate of heaven,
3: pray for us.
1: Morning star,
3: pray for us.
1: Health of the sick,
3: pray for us.
1: Refuge of sinners,
3: pray for us.
1: Comforter of the afflicted,
3: pray for us.
1: Help of Christians,
3: pray for us.
1: Queen of angels,
3: pray for us.
1: Queen of patriarchs,
3: pray for us.
1: Queen of prophets,
3: pray for us.
1: Queen of apostles,
3: pray for us.
1: Queen of martyrs,
3: pray for us.
1: Queen of confessors,
3: pray for us.
1: Queen of virgins,
3: pray for us.
1: Queen of all saints,
3: pray for us.
1: Queen conceived without original sin,
3: pray for us.
1: Queen assuming to heaven,
3: pray for us.
1: Queen of the Most Holy Rosary,
3: pray for us.
1: Queen of the Family,
3: pray for us.
1: Queen of Peace,
3: pray for us.
1: Queen of the Missions,
3: pray for us.
1: Queen of the Seraphic Order,
3: pray for us.
1: Lamb of God, you take away the sins of the world.
3: Spare us, O Lord.
1: Lamb of God, you take away the sins of the world.
3: Graciously hear us, O Lord.
1: Lamb of God, you take away the sins of the world.
3: Have mercy on us.
1: Pray for us, Holy Mother of God,
3: that we may be made worthy of the promises of Christ.
1: O God, whose only begotten Son, by his life, death, and resurrection, has purchased for us the reward of eternal life, grant, we beseech you, that meditating on the mysteries of the Most Holy Rosary of the Blessed Virgin Mary, we may imitate what they contain and obtain what they promise through the same Christ, our Lord.
3: Amen.
1: To you, O blessed Joseph, we have recourse in our affliction, and having implored the help of your thrice holy spouse, we now with hearts filled with confidence, earnestly beg of you to take us under your protection. By that charity wherewith you were united to the Immaculate Virgin Mother of God, and by that fatherly love with which you cherish the child Jesus, we beseech you and we humbly pray that you will look down with gracious eyes upon that inheritance which Jesus Christ purchased by his blood, and will help us in our need by your power and strength. Defend, O most watchful guardian of the Holy Family, the chosen offspring of Jesus Christ, keep from us, O most loving Father, O blight of error and corruption. Aid us from on high, most valiant Defender, in this conflict with the powers of darkness. And even as of old, you rescue the child Jesus from the peril of his life. So now defend God's holy church from the snares of the enemy and from adversity. Shield us ever under your patronage, that following your example and strengthened by your help, we may live a holy life, die a happy death, and attain to everlasting bliss in heaven. Amen. We would like to offer this Holy Rosary for the following intentions: for the intention of the Holy Father, for all the clergy, for all the religious, for the conversion of poor sinners, for peace in our country, and for the whole world. Let us pray this for the intentions of the Holy Father in order to gain the indulgence of the Most Holy Rosary. Our Father, who art in heaven, hallowed be thy name. Thy kingdom come, thy will be done on earth as it is in heaven.
3: Give us this day our daily bread, and forgive us our trespasses, as we forgive those who trespass against us. And lead us not into temptation, but deliver us from evil. Amen.
1: Hail Mary, full of grace, the Lord is with you. Blessed are you among women, and blessed is the fruit of your womb, Jesus.
3: Holy Mary, Mother of God, pray for us sinners, now and at the hour of our death. Amen.
1: Glory be to the Father, and to the Son, and to the Holy Spirit.
3: As it was in the beginning, is now, and ever shall be, world without end. Amen.
1: Eternal rest
3: grant unto them, O Lord, and let perpetual light shine upon them. May they rest in peace. Amen.
1: Our Lady of the Most Holy Rosary,
3: pray for us.

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Ladies and gentlemen, we now conclude another day of broadcasting activities. 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